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3: 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The big crying and crying will be a statue sendy, almost sendy sendy pa. Okay, Mr. Chime, we are sorry, I'm not afraid. Send you see cancer. 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Muntala, Muntala, was sending 15.50. 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Muntala, send it. 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Almost was sending 17 Ghana cities. Also, I had a pa. And tear for what would you be a send, oh dear? Send it, send 50 and much here. Add a chair 20. Well, a million pound. We say, the physical.
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0: Nancy Papa near the end of the day. 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
1: 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I'm from Mao. Then you might have pine. One in the poor, the guy, our friend here. But then I'm watching this with Jimmy now, so maybe I am.
0: Whoa.
1: Never see that day was when Chanaka was with Channel 5 CD.
0: Oh.
1: And he says that I said, I'm waiting for me and the current and that current was Munya with that. Now, me, Mommy Cinema and Castamon Chiremo. Now, the Sumani of Anima may not be a fine idea with the Bemamo.
0: Whoa.
1: It's an army, I say. Amani ba ya ono ni difference ne number ne machine nso na me fere na me zie abai amani bi abu ofa na na me dance we dey me twane kese
0: what e
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0: Okay.
1: Debbie. And I will be our
0: new
1: for
0: who
1: needs
0: the money policy in Bana Udane.
2: Okay.
0: Hello.
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2: Oh, Nana, I mean, I'm not 300, you know.
1: Ah, when I was sending me, she kept 10 million, no.
2: I'm back to high.
1: No, so you're sitting in.
2: Aye.
1: Ah, yo, my child, mo. And that's the idea of my child, the idea of trying to catch what it, Mr. O.
2: Nana,
1: I'm not saying, come and tell me something, I'm if you're not saying, yeah, for Gusso, 5 million, crap, chat, me, you, him, what that was it.
2: Nana, I'm not
1: saying,
2: Mr. O.
1: With that,
0: okay. Yemfa of Fronso, sir. Ewa ha. Hello, yes, sir. Would you say now, Cassafi? But
2: Eja,
0: said the AC Conu, Abano Unyabidi, and I say Odimao Amo.
2: Eja, the attorney said, I've been putting him in Southern Siano, and then a day they can't make an income. Now, among what you think, my Jim, my chairman, you have 14, you need bitter.
0: Oh,
2: and now Martin and Uncandy. See, Miss and Dimitri cannot say, Miss and this.
0: Nana, will you
1: have supper? Should you have supper?
2: Not just 30 cities.
0: 30 cities.
1: What's that? Dama, no, my mom is 50. I'm not here, Suma and the city. I'm the other cabinet here. Let me not my mom can't come to also on G. Media, and it be the whole
0: W.
1: If you're not a baby car, what you mean, car?
0: You got your way.
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3: 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No, mother, my dear. And I will send 30 Ghana city. And this are now open negotiate on the 12th of July. Our papa in Ken, a young crumb open up and be a nankuania. Send his cut 20 Ghana city payasre. And train my papa in co. Now must have a frabby bisa and opinion crumb away and opinion crumb away and nay the water in can. Apart from a ne, you need my double beam and just now sending 20 Ghana city neji opinion crumb bani be and negotiate that saddle to 055 20 38 375 055 20 38 375.
0: Then I'm no super dear
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4: 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Madam for being a queen of your dance in a jack and who, Nana, or Manama, who was human friend, Mr. Grand, a Jamaica, may quite a to a banner to China. And I'm a dear, the treasure been under 2 years. The Madame for his friend and the near two, who seen a missie was here a year and a missie a day. Oh, I feel comma, so I acquired the 117 million.
0: Oh,
4: she comes to woman who are committing a trap a year.
5: Sidi asape ode tusua e ma wa bani bi na chane kase me ne chobo me kasa kwa me kasa se ya en play 40 me na manu tie mi e tu akwasida ya me kwa infie de mi wo ni pe ni base ya wo ate kwa kosu ona na me ko mi wo asima no na na me ko mi mu asima no me ko tu no en ti me sha obo na ba wo die be si wa bra bo be se chane kase e ye ja wo na wa kwa kase ma ya mi hu bi why
4: Nanam Pacho Matina Michika meeting me at Sendina Yumri.
5: Says, yeah, I don't know, you're ready, and you're ready, I come in.
4: Me Pacho Matina.
0: Okay. Ah, young fa of Ufro, young Kaman is so hallo.
6: Hello?
0: Yes, sir, who didn't descend now, Casafi?
6: Miss Dinumo, Nimo, Nimo, Casafri Santas, Media. Nana?
5: Eh,
6: called me, Missy, you know me, or bomb, if you are, Mehmed and Nabisu. Who be done to be minister now? Oh, a double climate, the old man of Swap.
0: Oh, yes,
6: a double climate.
5: Nippon and Dosso, come here.
6: Men, I mean, Bibia, Madame, I said, by ya. Now, oh, Cassa, the Biri, or Hoy, none know the bow reducing Tino, main channel will reduce.
5: Well, now, dear, and the Biri, I said, by such an issue with you 10 million, so, Mammy, 2 million. And your mammy, Tininka, into the Kakuma 2 years, Why?
6: Martin and Oja.
5: But you know the idea. Who can say where the 100 million come? It will be full.
6: Martin and Oja. No, Martin.
5: Me does see.
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3: What opinion in Chroma Nenka Pape Waba and Abanka feed him for the number Nefreno. 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
1: 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And Nigeria, a set the donor of Muma and Nagro. 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Friday, so the same thing, 2265. 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

0: 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0534 0534 0534 0534 0534 0534 0534 0534 0534 0534 0534 0534 0534 0534
1: And the dada, memenida. 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Na mammy was at an encabium and necrosia day. Fre Auntie Mercy, oba tampa papa. 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Funny number 0534 85, another 85 44. 0534 85, another 85 44. 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One nanti kusia day, na onsu be dia dance ye pa.
2: Nates and yes, so han, as so. 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Mounts away numbers, me and son. 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And I de bacon so at two. I didn't know why any, sir.
3: Oh, dear me, yeno, me and me and son, and me, yeno, made a map in four, and I yellow four. So a boho yale, we are so painful crowning home funnel. There will be a horse so while yale with Niska. Tiana made a moment, I'm more me and na canoe, but the more be our pisca.
2: Nates a painful no. Oh, or sending the tete Ghana. Oh, man, the trade director. No,
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3: Ma wom.
2: 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Oh, man, be send the tete Ghana no. What the say too sure
3: no. 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
3: 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Oh, man,
2: the trade director.
3: Oh, man, the trade director.
2: Nia so sending the tete Ghana.
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2: 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Omo mu too sure.
3: Too sure.
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0: 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Ewo sa mama we so. 0534858544. 0534858544.
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2: 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Now, so afraid, no more foul. Now, Faye, also was in Bia Waka.
0: Oh, mercy, about Tampa. From his friend, Mammy's about Tampa. Oh, sir, Mamma, we so 0534 85 85 44 0534
1: 0548545445 0548545445 0548545445 0548545445 0548545445 0548545445 0548545445 0548545445 0548545445 0548545445 0548545445 0548545445 0548545445 0548545445 0548545445 0548545445 0548545445 0548545445 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
3: Maybe my
4: father
3: was son, my uncle, I
4: bumped my man on
3: the hotel.
2: Ah, mommy, I was. They say, no, what to say? Oh, yeah, me, I don't. You
4: say, and
2: now, well, we knew. Yes, I had been. Now,
1: look, you know, Miss Wadawa, they send this kind of man, be number one number, the honest. They are for me, but number, we are Any dada, memeneda, mami, eyi national, e mami, 1948, ema ne boy, 1948, ema, dudu no afa, mami, saso, eyi yi pa, na mami, wasati nengkebiem, ene kusia dey, fre, anti mercy, oba, tampa, papa, na mami, uyi aba, enke, fidim, kura, kura, kura, kura, kura, phone number, 0534-85, Another 85 44 0534 85 Another 85 44 Ma me mercy oba tampa. One nanti kusia day. Na on sube dia dance yepa.
2: Ma me fa offre for. 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
5: Hello.
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5: Na me admo.
2: Ah you. 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
5: Mbata na fe na me sendi.
3: Oh, 30 Ghana. Why?
2: Okay.
6: Send me 2 million. To me, flow, so I'll
2: be on for the call. Send me 10 years. Not yet, so mom would deal last time, mom would deal lotono. Would he be? And I'll send this. But old friend number now, not to say, Obia and co. It's the old friend with us, and then Sakaya now.
6: Ah,
2: mammy, also friend with us on Sakai.
3: Men Sakai, pa, no, my busy. Atama na maye bize na dom gumi so. Wa ya brantie.
2: Eye pa se wadi no kure.
3: Wo ye.
6: Acha.
3: Eye pa se wadi no kure. Why?
2: E keni pengna te se wo a. Enka Ghana nke emre. Ofre from some friends.
0: O ma ni asi. Wa tampa. From is for. Ma ni so ba tampa. O sa na ma wi so. 0534 85 85 44 0534 85 85 44 0534 85 85 44 0534 85 85 44 Well, it's your phone. Well, I'm a messy. About Tampa. Ewa sa number ya so 0534858544
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3: ah wa wo I will never ma ubi wa never ma wani aje why
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8: but no man about my wife.
9: Yo.
8: Somewhere.
9: What a papa.
8: That's it.
2: Say, and I'm your brand new to me for course to be a beam. What here will be a assem. It was say, Siano, sell Pabani beer. Send you Sika, Tete Ghana, Emmanuel. Oh, send it Tete Ghana now or the Abano, Ebema.
0: Mamma is Robert Tampa. I was a mamma way soon.
8: 0534 85 85 44 0534 85 85 44 0534 85 85 44 yeah yeah sorry akwe edie basem na udija metie for ekwan yo me da se sama me deja metie for kwan se enti maba ene me demiku kuo no aba se be ya amanfo obehu de metimi ye enti
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I'm going to say, I'm going to be a boy. I'm going to be a boy. I'm going to be a boy. I'm going to be a boy. For who shame, no, I'm going to be a boy. Because it'll be apart from that. 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Because I'm going to be a boy. 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We're going to be a boy. Somebody is going to say, I'm going to be a boy. 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
1: Okay,
0: Mammy, share near Echo, so be about
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0: I'm not just saying,
1: put on two effort on good years. 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
0: I'm not just saying, I want to run our boss, won't talk out.
1: I want to
0: run
1: our boss.
0: Oh, Baba, you came with the university, yeah?
1: I'm going to university.
0: And now, Baba, who was secondary school?
1: And
0: just say, I want to run our boss, won't talk out. Na won se o nka ya to na da but price e ba o mu se price na nyekura
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3: 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Ah, Canada, 400 million. 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So, Yamena Joe. Okay, your friend, Oja Buama, the spiritual Buddha, Miamini. Yes, Madam Infominican Mobrao. Any pebiano or bobra, perspiratual person, po be a new form, no unique or no one ante. What be a story and to add the frame? O penin saw about union senna, so union senna, so to add the annual bocaso diabasa, but I need a mere woodma. I know not to unqua, not to know the outchan, I'm the one crow for your friend would jab warm. I yet 30 Ghana city pen, I'll be sending. I'm a Bresica.
2: Oh, Mumuai, Namuavi, Pamono.
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3: 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Utie na wo frame offline. 0549-562417. 0549-562417. 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
5: Hey, your friend me, Tivin. 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Me a taxi driver, I say, Papa, no, Bwami. Bwami, Pam, I say, me housework trap, a mighty, my ding. 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And now there are numbers, so a mamma and Sakai and a person who are a person who wants a cabby. Panic the E1. A canon, an umtum, I say, some of me came a bois, and an uncle in Chiamica. I said my panel mount number we say and the for number we call Kucha. Na papa so on your canal was cause would you feel sick of cratum in a kuchaluton. And feel you would mean who be that woman we are nipper would me tell money to me direct say me who be that. And then nipper blame the goo I swa me my dibi because I may catch the wa kills in your comoy upon my may have fast good roma when you have been mucha mammy. I'm going to check in. My bread to watch a my bread papa. Oh. And I'm papaya wa ya mama minti.
6: Oh.
5: And I'm some I say me so me yama na in hame. Menya men kasa bebre. 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
0: Abana be my young woman in every Obia Bama Swami Pekin Yonko. 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
6: Hello.
0: Hello, what is here? Now, what is that? Now, what is
6: that? I'm
0: not to you now, sir. Well, now, to say, what's all here, dear? But soon, soon, so cassette them so home for. Nabe we nya yalenketenkete because make us say me who book from stroke mo se stroke on sakura won timi pegya ne papa
6: e jam pa che no kwe
0: aha mo sa won sa left no kura de e
6: fi be mi nimu ni won timi pegya me sa ni me na ko be bia
0: antu amawo yi are da dem bebo a amawo yi are da dem
6: pa che wan
0: won your friend appear appear e wan
6: appear mi nya be ma
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0: aw oba na wo kana se meti Margaret sa na de fre na na
6: to try o de Margaret nso wa
0: Margaret nso wa Now, oh, Brown, why is our mistake a crack? And almost say, and got some walk and kept us from the because Matissa or catch them soon, she must say. And now, no more dinner was scan, who yes, can one with you, would need Nash or Bano? Or should this cup boar Bano, Matissa, no, I saw Bano and your baby agent, but Yarianti, or Kofa Bama for four crown, where Tia and into the way Jawa toa, a brow yard, the way Jawa toon. I said, Now, a quiet crab beer, I was encountering two quack quabble to the Batuanya. What do I do now, or don't you do I do now, my Obama?
6: One
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7: Okay, all right, okay, all right. 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I could see. 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I could see Sanity will be the man will be the part of farmer down for family or papa for me. What in our day? And I'm a so Humberto, and I'm a so Humberde Eberto. Bombarding a frame and Nanope, what sorry, I know a frame, Ojabuama. 0549 56 2417 0549 56 2417. Me breno ayebre one team in KBMWA Ojabuama Mediwesi Makra Obia. 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
8: 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How did I do? I am a man who know, and perforce the new one. Any aswati, any do one dance him. They are no pain, me produce a hundred. In fact, me the do one dance, sir. Who will be? Nancy will be all fear, Sabi, 100 and why any ammo, or any Nisa will be. But me the Midinis will be, because we want yes, see, I'm a man, you know, news will be. And the mammy to me pay, and a Sabi, oh, wow, who pass all the baby.
9: Young Curry, not the margany. 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
9: Papa or to me be. Into a what to me no, or we are mad then.
8: Oh, Papa, what do you say? I want to me. I know some beside what quality. I know how my uncle Macron do. And to what you say?
9: And to me, Quana, me a penny, me a firstborn.
8: What are your firstborn?
9: Pache. And to me, a firstborn, meaning me, Papa, or call baby, I mean in an echo.
8: Oh, Papa, come, I be said, baby, if I echo. Your
9: call baby, or call your draw, and now call your baby, I mean in an echo.
8: I said, I do not. What's your papa, baby?
9: What baby?
8: I have to me.
9: Yeah, to me.
8: To me, Shrunko. I was to me, Bobby.
9: Patch.
8: And some papa, because I have to me, Nishua. I want to know, or no one echo.
9: And to me, papa, what dying be? And to what dying, no, do who, but dying, penny, why you da?
8: Oh, papa, what damn is wrong?
9: Patch.
8: And to what done is hard, I don't know, but dana, no, I don't.
9: Patch.
8: The CA, oh,
9: oh,
8: and Dan, oh,
9: oh,
8: as I said, a person in Oko. Now, you're a tear for me, you want to supersede your Oko. Now, I said, no, but no, you are, or bet you, Oko. I'm a summer who can't get a video show. Send the panel, I jelly.
9: Mr. Mill now, copper, so bet to me, I call them, Midobeco. But you do more, but dine up over here.
8: Sir, now come back, some of us to call down to many panera.
9: Send me out the 2 minute, my minty, maybe the me who bought dine on my rad then.
8: Why, yeah?
9: Pacha.
8: It is a good to the 2 minute, and one band or 2 minute at the boat will be.
9: 2 minutes, sir. Who called Danuma, cause you have you a hop? Cause you son. Tell me, fuck, cause you have a son in my minute, 2 minute, by me, Namidi, I
8: hear. Who read them while you read them? Because you have said good denim. And you are with enemy to any mammy, no focus on 1 minute. And you have no cassava paint because every good woman is on your money.
9: Every good, every good.
8: And look out to be a sergeant anyway. And I did not be a son, my dear.
9: Maybe be a son, and
8: maybe a son.
9: And tell me very actually.
8: Yeah, tell for Tim to me, I'm a postman, a post answer. I would not know what dreaming. I tell for Tim. Shall obviously, none of the Mr. DJ, one of the Fabula, made a telephone of my motor. Telephone of my dear Mahobet, my friend, mammy. I know, baby, old Timmy, Bernard Chunkomo.
10: Joe, a tear for a mutic as a fidicacy. Imahawa, mammy, how I want in Kane, the number in ye. 0555 near Malcolm Yensa. Watch 68 4090 0555 68 4090 0555 5 near me, sir. 68 4090 Way any Imahawa, the number no. Or say a neck or say Kusia day as the Lutu or Maya Fiska. For the number Imahawa 0555 5 near me, sir. 684090. 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
9: mi be pe wo studio se mi be bu ani pa
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9: 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Sikana on bed you know me the mean Fabi. On bed this canoe gunner, how bad Timmy did
8: you catch it to a best or pass a wasaka?
9: Say, hundred ready three.
8: Hundred, say?
9: Hundred.
8: Let's take a gunner. I tell for Tiamia. Tio. Me, mamma say, or papa say, oh, yen in his canoe your pet. Oh, yen in his canoe de, a your pet. Now, papa so handy, but was in his canoe your pet. And basically, you know, one wouldn't be. Now, so ma, Miss Opas or born in your pentino, was it a number of friends send this canoe to Sumano? Not a tete gana city, tete gana city pet. Send a mammy, mamma, or so more lotto number. Open yours, can you be your pet? And none of no pay a charity.
10: Mammy, how I want in Kane, number in ye. 0555 near Macomaco, me and sir. What you say is 8409. 0555 68 40 90 0555 5 name 6 8 4 0 9 0 We any imahawa no number no or see a neck or see kusia day as the lutu or maya fiska for the number imahawa 0555 5 name 6 8 4 0 9 0
8: Mammy, now, Mrs. Sabina, me, Judio. Now, so at your phone, at your ABS, will be assumed any not doing anything. Every or two and a mock baby for and woo hey, and Penifossi and Shoe, and I said, Joe, who come you and a hundi ever. What does a who see my swan swan swan, sir?
9: So your daddy didn't in our zone now some bamutan could Gananga kudi kadana bidana so bamutan kudi.
8: As any say, mammy.
9: Me passe me magana fosika almost some she.
8: Almost some she.
9: Omo bayano. Me or bao, me or bantam passe. Almost some she no mama. Century ni bi.
8: Producer. 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Et tu
9: passe
8: de voyage chira me
9: me hu. Watchina. Tu
11: Producer, I will say a video now you're taking, we can post it online for people to see.
8: Okay, we can post it on YouTube.
11: na Facebook na okay. Ye uploading am phone ho de ekoso wa ene de ye hu bibi pa
8: wa dru ye ye ya so ke ma sema mi sema ti ma chere sema
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10: 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Watch 68 40 90 0555 68 40 90 0555 5 near Mensa 68 40 90 We any Imahawa, the number no, or say a neck to Omaya Fiska for the number Imahawa 0555 5 near Mensa 68 40 90 sa wo sene bibia ni din hawa no eno na wo fon so
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8: Yes, if you ask me to talk na him, now I'm going to say, I'm going to say, I'm going to say, I'm going to say, I'm going to say, I'm going to say, push on a bapon. Tan, one more time.
9: Salaam alaikum. 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
9: 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And yes, I may use a cabiamo, perse me buom. Auntie, and then you may remobomo di animo charlotton, or mo charlotona, or mobile diomo dinamo from bomidin.
8: Ah, or when you not learn from body, that's it, or did not tell him out to show, ne chan ne bonny dee, was it chan ne dee, ne bonny dee, was it bonny dee, and in perifos ampa, a deepa, a yes and a hunya. Lady, that's it, was it chat ne quoddy, and ne quotcha, too sure, ne quoddy.
10: Mammy, how I was in cane, ne number in ye. 0555 near Macomacom Yensa. Watch 684090 0555 68 40 90 0555 5 near Miensa 684090 We any imhawa the number no. Osikusia day as the lutu or my fiska for the number imahawa 0555 5 near Miensa 684090 So send Bibia Nidin Hawano and one of phone so 0555 5 near Miensa 68 40 90 0555 5 near Miensa 68 40 90 We any imhawa the number no Sonisha Kusia day as the lutu now no da.
8: And I send with Tata City's pat. Tata Ghana City. Now, so by your skinny, now so best city, for only give me repair. too sure. Oh, BPN won't cut a lot of number of Ghana. Nobody owe to me because what people are doing some of burning some and pay my comments or burning some of Adansi Ka 50 Ghana City, Mianca Samani, the many men who I was still the Hano, a friend, no, number a friend of friend. If you said the many men who knew me, what does that show? Freno, friend.
10: Mame how I want in Kane, the number in ye 0555 near Marco Marco Miensa. Watch who says 84090. 0555 68 40 90 0555 5 near me 6 8 4 0 9 0. We any imhawa no number no no or see a ne or see kusia day as the lutu or my fiska for the number imhawa 0555 5 near me 6 8 4 0 9 0. So what's any bibia? Need hawa no and one of
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1: hello.
0: Aha, open case ya bi ebre ni so anti ye ni common term. Open oba so ahwe na open registration de ni bi. 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
0: 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Me pacho, good morning.
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1: 50.
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0: 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O last one money 73.
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0: 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Ma shenu so anopa no afre, why?
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0: Yo, na chese samre aka 28. 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Hello, good morning.
2: Morning.
0: Aha, mommy, a moody and up 30. I know the opposite also. No, opposite also, and Eddie and the grounds, I'm a boy. Okay, I know you're too sure. Okay, maybe I'm not friend. Why? Eddie Babania, Mr. Ejekum, Mr. Quab Blessing Quabana Ejekum, also, and you're never. And two pass also, and Eddie and the grounds, 30. Open registration, so I'm a cut t-shirt, you know. Hello? Open your case your morning. 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
1: 50.
0: Okay, ani anubenya t-shirt no na sa uya na mata.
3: Hey, it's your ceiling vent. So, I'm dripping. 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Yikes. You could hire the guy your neighbor recommended, but I'm pretty sure that's just his cousin. Do we know if he's licensed or does he just own a ladder?
4: Listen to your home. Go with Thumbtack. Upload a photo or voice note and we'll diagnose your project and match you with the right pro for the job. Thumbtack. We know homes. 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
0: Hey, okay. 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
1: White.
0: Okay, white one. 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Hello, good morning.
1: Hello,
0: open your case ya ma chimba cho open 30 50 and 100 ye no
1: 30
0: ah wo so na dia na hwan sa.
1: Okay,
0: and also ye ola. Okay, me hu number na no pa no afre why. Okay, also bet me a friend, Billionaires Club, yenye, 0597127037, 0592 5. Okay, hello? Hello? Yebre, good morning. Me bacho, 30, 50, 100, emu diya na ape no? Wope diya yenwe, wadaruma? 50 diya no? Okay, I know the open your t-shirt. No color ben up and open white and blue and yellow, you know. Okay, well, last one money 79. Okay, my son also. And you, we are, mama will be number of fear. A baby will be trim be an offer. What do you want to make a t-shirt and why? Okay, sana at your old son is a genie blessing cabinet ejecum. Blessing cabinet ejecum. Yes, open so son at the end of Quahra, a munipe. Open send 30 Ghana City. Open registration no every nekosi September. They say we will cross September. They say but we will not have any answer. Okay, and we have 50 cities. We buy t-shirt no. Every nekosi December, and also I have 100 cities. And we do buy a t-shirt. Me say ma chinya no akamu chinya no so ya 30. Chinya no so ya 30. 0597127037 0597127037 Billionaires Club. Yen I ni Obi credit card cross and is one through. Obi a send is car but one fret. 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

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He will pay ye pa. 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So obey sir. 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Yet the only Isaaca, I had the only Ipe. For Isaaca, I do ye. Upa unya billions of cities here. Fakocha and grow for. Fakoma in yell for. Obia no near some. Nemo yangu posi kadi de yangu posi em fanyano. And what's the idea? And you're very quick. And one no. Fak was a fak koyi. Never could tria. Meno would be a period asa. Bibi any as a metti bu. And me own merit, umi obey yangu po order. Yes a fakoya do ye. Fakocha in yell for. And answer, when only means are chair ready. In yans are clear chair ready. You want been a crown chair ready. Na Yesu ti kwa onim se Peter edi asem no so na Peter wa ni so me mo mo na Yesu nyango pa asem no ebedi so edi nyese bia Peter afedi public opinion na e be control no akikankanfo no na aba no Peter begas no I'm sorry I'm not controlled by public opinion you were saying me na meye o se yesu yakan say we are sorry we are not controlled by public opinion. And your public opinion, you imagine that I can't come from where we are, and you're going to say, and you're going to say, boy, you're better. Sika baye, and someone, you're going to say, and first, can you know, and you're going to say, you're going to come from, then you're going to say, I'm going to say, I'm going to say, no more, and I'm fortunate, you're going to say, yeah, yes, you're going to pay, you're going to pay, you're going to say, so I see, you're going to say, even authorities, political powers, any opinion leaders, and confirm what can be, you're going to be, and even Bible, critics, crowd, or any Bible, new crowd. 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You may not pass on and control ye. Now, the young poor canoe. And it's a pity, and Peter, so I feel maybe I make her say, when you're going to say, any Sicano crown or coyeno on the quiet, or the be a cotadier, nor the be a bless young forno, nor the any and uncommon in the end. 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

0: 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And to Doc, Mpacho, and trust any streaming live, I will TikTok, or quite no type of Dr. Mayhem, or Benjamin Media Nusia, Patro and Trussel.
1: Yeah, and see, Abusia for your son, a canoe. Ya, who are you here? Ye.
0: Okay.
1: Will be a year to my case, media so. Urak of Nadako.
0: Okay.
1: Or yeah, Juma Kesepa.
0: Okay.
1: Ah, or promo to Kabe for Swatness, the DNA.
0: Okay.
1: Now, they are making a say, Udi ye we are, you need help. We help them then. Because a nipa be broa, Omo expendi, Omo life, no, Eseno, Eddie Pet Sicano. Near Pescan, we are near Lucia Health. No, after near this kind of pay, you know, as I'm a pay help. In the Pato join a 100 years program. Now, Abuama, Usika now pay and what made the ache in the life foods. Yakumano problem be brain and Nipenya Ewakumano. 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If you say nipa ye life no, is in the blood.
0: Okay.
1: The life is in the blood.
0: Blood.
1: And the life food now would be no a cop blood no more. The blood now can supply.
0: Supply. Tina Nippers are more Jaria now.
1: Ain't it sanity? Ain't it as I said? A brief piano, drobano, a mojano family, Ediana Papa would be here, Edia Coweni, Edia Quacuma, Edia Qua Obama, Edia Qua Crown, Udompehono, as I said, droben mudaho. Vessel no, I said, we are clean.
0: Okay.
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0: I said, you can now leave the food for a little before I do. That's what you still make
1: up. And the Apesa Kumano, also be a 100 years.
0: Okay.
1: Now the Abeti Mayabua Akumano or the Aqua 100 years, and say, Betty life food, sir. And Akumano pay.
0: Okay.
1: And the Intino pay.
0: Okay.
1: Life food Akumano pay, so Betty Mia, and Ope Bia Bokubensio, Bokubenum, Insio. 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Mr. Ramu, ya can we no? Na kube for mutu mwa.
0: Only in say ya kube, ya be 15 cities.
1: Hey, you're wrong.
0: Can Rami to kube? I can't catch you say 10 cities in 15 cities.
1: Hey, you're wrong. Kube for Mr. Ramu. Oh, sa jume dia ye die no, ya di akuma pa na ye. Ya pesi ya buwe nipa. Me nipa nyini che.
0: Eche.
1: But who can no? No be take advantage.
0: They have already taken the advantage.
1: Inti anopano. Eh, unum kube nsio. Unum kube nsio no, when ya potassium, a cup blood no mu straight. No digestion, a common straight. And a kubensu also, a the closest to the blood. And kubensu, a closest to blood. In the unum kubensu, no pebia, 100 years, no.
0: Ubedi.
1: Udi. Because I want.
0: That could form out, but it's a wish now. Wow.
1: Amen.
0: Also, near maybe a while, the entity can wink or sinkers can be fahoka. 1 year, no sponsor. Even just 3 months, 4 months, cry, no sponsor. Because I dear would change, yet change your health talks be brief. But it seems like who any different from others, no? Dog who seek it by anything.
1: A radiatum. Purpose in life, Miss Obebuenipa.
0: Okay.
1: That's the purpose in life, Obebuenipa. In the radi, the abbas, I used to say a mess several. And you say, Nippewu, too much. But there is, and your monkey thinking a bit in my idea, avoid this wound tentem. Hey, indeed. That's why the first time here, doctor, me here, Juma, Opa, Medjus, can't be sad. But me, no need the priority, and I did hear
0: the same. I don't want to hear now,
1: so, the here, and say, some program, yeah. Now, a back call far and wide. Nanny Padu, do you want to join the set? You perceive be 100 years.
0: Master Pa and Master Yamunti, because minimum wedding commander than 1 year to. Till 3 Monday call.

0: Yes, sir. And you probably joining program now almost pressing a baby 100 years. Now, that program it means sustaining near ya bear 5-10 years, sir. A best son, Ghana, young country, ye dear.
1: All right.
0: Because a big number, a woman, yahoo, do be a 100 years, no, ya call, none of whom ordain. And only a pill, 100 years, now so who ordain, what you call, what you mean, what you mean, sorry, a ye be dear.
1: Mammy, catch it for said you made you wire ready, so best say, I said, teach you more and we feature for. One way a boutique, one way a Diana Town, and our food joint to be, we a restaurant. Any form of work be a way be an ano ya bar. You know, bedding come a crab, a ya cacrabi now would be my aim, cacrabi now bit ya. Ya beba would do my dean who they roll or redo so. I'm on phone and for so I watch it in a bench and yanter on canoe. Or my better on canoe, meaning some pia ya beba the amount ya tower, Jumanetin, when you're coupon bishop. It is a wood team in a Jumadia be a wee boutique be. Who a restaurant to be a wee be a wee fit and you wouldn't spare parts, whatever. What be a spray shop, nay, cosmetic shop will be at a friend 0244 272018. Now, catch him, Mr. Apostle, me person me who an apostle, me person me sponsor you made the enemy. You know, be in common na bibi kakrabi na obeti ya nye bibi ya din bia said ye be ya ye be share within this month ye be to me a share dog program na say so far mo am sunday ye teku ni simple ye nya 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So many new media to me, the one will do the right thing. Now you tear foot to an inch, and here the DEA said your dog will chill. So no, be our first and idea was a whole nipperium. I could be so. Nano and Rana may share one herbal doctor be, or also can send me or see me pal, sorry, no pa. I dear friend is to be a man in Dinkan co nipperium. It's your kind, I'm sure, and the dog bar, mama dog. Actually, it's papa. I don't pay your sorry. I first in it. A free a jack up to my nine and quarter. You're not going to
0: be yes, yeah, to be so
1: twice a day. And I want to
0: know. I don't pay you. Okay, you okay. Okay. Right. Require prepare heart. No,
1: all right.
0: You say your person will be 100 years. And you know, Kubensu no potassium. No woman, no, a commando. No, no, here. Ah, they a year, Juma. Ain't he? And a panel for more than I say.
1: Okay. Sorry, why? Comrade JC, or say ask doctor for me if there's anything that we can add to the coconut water.
0: Complete. Yeah.
1: Comrade Patch also what
0: say? Complete. No more. Now there circle before say we hear you no man to.
1: Dog, I want to be down.
0: Nipa do to na bit me am.
1: Dog, me no kasi.
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1: cities, 15 cities.
0: Yes, so, woman die.
1: Yes, Ramu, Kube for Yasramu.
0: They are tossing me a new.
1: All right,
0: and I also a time nonsense.
1: Oh, yeah,
0: okay, they are tossing me a new one. And also, so Ebua, pa, Yahu Akumano. Yawo, vegetable be. And need to say Moja. And need Coco to say Moja. Say Moja, pepe. 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
0: That's right.
1: You have 300 Ghana cedis at your coffers. 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
0: Okay. I am the say any fabi airboa pesa 100 years project idea see any
1: sort of
0: a basso. Now, more pesa it means can it me a year no more time and it is half for no a bit too much on your coupons. I was read was it will be a walk my pa. So, Beboa mass our project I yes, a Beboa does a menina, nina che. Omudis can be a Beboa. Yeah, the South Fonny in our show, sir. Oh, you mean in our shafts, my and John Fro, how Monsieur Sang can share BBM. Na Mira, Scalmotiano, so Omania, so and Faso. Otherwise, I are Fonsoa, Omuhiam Pabon in a Dom Shonsa.
1: Jesus,
0: yes, yeah, so be 100 years. And into your soul, ye are a few men in our soul. Nothing boy, none church, chains soon to mean cost now, mentium fat. Na at my boy, my yenya pom dear and what ding woman fewer. Yes, you did. Amen.
1: Amen. Dog and fetch you crowning to die every night.
0: Yeah, well, Old Tafo Prince Emmanuel Clinic. Old Tafo.
1: Okay.
0: Ofro Pancrono Trotro, Nowesi, Ukes Junction. What is I said, Dr. Mayhem? A crown, so you were Alaji, then Tabora.
1: Okay.
0: Alaji, then Tabora. We say Alaji last topper. No afraid, your number, no. Takra de, you were a Pramdo. A Pramdo, so. Ubetina friend 0209-0209-94-94-20-66-66 and a crown so Ubetina friend 0500-0500-44-44-44-22-22 and a Kumasin so Ubetina friend
1: 055-055-333-333-99-99-15-15 Dog, before sorry, no, my mini question on Christian Alabi. Or say, Apostle, please ask doctor for me. You were talking about beetroots. Can we blend the coconut water with the beetroot?
0: That
1: they always work together.
0: Uh-huh, that'd be.
1: Okay.
0: Kubeni dia misa no papa oh sorry.
1: Kristi ano papa no anu kubenso no wa blend wa blend the beetroot no sonko.
0: Yeah.
1: Na wa no nom na kakra kakra said ya wonu nsuo no wa. Why? 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For last word, my Wada Roma.
0: Mr. Radias, Nipa be joining Omo 80.
1: Okay.
0: Omo nina 100 years na I first year no fun.
1: Na
0: me me say Omo ti o me invite am for am Omo so about a hand because 100 years na there say Yesu Maya.
1: Yebedi. Amen. Amen. Eje fa mo share doctor on TikTok ni nyina mesre mo. So so be to me support especially mo amaba line. We bet me a sponsor. Dog line now. My basuna. 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Take us simple. Be a cutter. Be a also catch a dog. Never send it. 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
1: Benjamin yen fa number ni bi
0: 055 055 333 99 99 15 15
1: That's all day the Halanda the Chamino Wako. I don't live with going to
0: Nasabin Quatra. You're program.
1: Anti family column, Supreme Comrabi. 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Not Tia Profila, see you, Luva, be ever like a suit. And your chief secretary, love church. We have a fine dog Yakupo child. 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

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I'm a Yemen, I will film a wagging also in Yankupon, where you're near him cow. You're ready and Yankupon in any him cow. Sadia Babo Necano, a radius to Christo, Nassam say.

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When I went down for phoning, and Monkanjans are post to wait here, media, this radia to my name, Mombe sponsor, you be. Tekusim poor Biara Mobe to me, organize him, Hondia sponsor program, Yama program, Yaya Krabish Biara, Yabeda Mwasipa, and I in Shra. Many are so dear, you know. 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
2: Praise the Lord. 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The Word of God says, "Thy word is a lamp unto my feet and a light unto my path." 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
1: Praise the Lord. 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The Word of God says, "Thy word is a lamp unto my feet and a light unto my path." 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

0: Out of four, I say Emma Wakwaba, high Fox 97.9. And you may wish what Brenwa, and I say, yay, abo no me, no, upper Hosimano, Adrianai, and Kuno. 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
1: 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In fact, Mamenka Nsisu said we are the first company to have converted tomatoes into powder. Most often than not, tomatoes never market, you know. They're fresh from market, fresh from the farms. And the over who say, obi ato tomatoes aba akofi, you know. And do nansa na tomatoes na pro. And which you know, over who say tomatoes who ebo aye din pa ebo krumha.
2: And the who 97.9.
1: Who abe ye? Some I was say. Not only government issue, but yeah, business entrepreneurs now yeah, setting up. They say have innovative way of preserving our perishables.
0: Okay.
1: And the and na yashi shemo, the machines are ba. Yeah, process it. Yeah, yeah, tomatoes. Yeah, nya free a pharmacy. Yeah, hata na a war. Na ya blend it into okay. Powder.
0: Na yam.
1: Na ya yam. na ya converting to powder ya mfashi amfra ya ya tomato si wo hwe ya ya tomato si empro ensei e wo sachet mu
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1: 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Over who said tomatoes na as a sun any abadani paste a tomato paste.
0: Say
1: a two so a baby. Ha. And then back on air the war, a tomato see when they say. Young fanny say, we had the anonym like a biani hour, a nipa me, nipa me answer. In San say a powdered form, ninty. Who bet me a sack a crabby. Dear Eberson, where the animal. What's I know the idea? No, Shana. O Jaisi, or the son of him, you know, Jaisi, or Bessie, my Bacos, my meno. Now she said, I too see no end to me. And I end to me, and you would be, and now I shake a Craig or so. Now I said, no. Exactly. Now, a young mawa, no way, Jadia can see her. And no, and found her all free, and our light will fee. Would Jaisi, and one is a papa who may be a chick. And as a container be no way she gum no akataso. A feeble bit me as a fawa dear, no way you sue. And no, a bois, and my you are baby, and a bois, a fear baby. A bois because, over free, over taught mantles, I could do fiano. And no nonsense, and that mantles nas at a pro. Exactly. Ne pro, no. But, yeah, when is a. It becomes very poisonous. Fertilizers in sati process because most of the fertilizers are here, they can come tomatoes no. They are poisonous and yeah organic. But yeah hataya dia no so hatasa a blend ya. All the gems yariye any the eke kan hunyina no they don't longer feature in the tomatoes again. It will surprise you to know that your major clients are hospitals.
0: I see.
1: Hospitals na to ye tomatoes pa supply ma kolebu afin na ba kumasi
0: okay na mo hefa
1: na wa kra your office and cause bacho and bacho na kra kwani but see the ya ba kumasi ya try say ya advertise ya ho hopefully me Accra for Ajatum, which is the Great Accra region Ajatum, Eastern region Ajatum, Northern Ajatum, Asante and in the Accra I mean you say Asante is they occupy the largest like population apart from Accra.
0: Yeah.
1: It's say a population of 3.5 million. Mm-hmm. We need to do something about the health and what we consume in the market.
0: Mami misao, tomatoes no. A powder.
1: Yes.
0: Who say yendi ni mo ay tomato paste.
1: That's right.
0: Any okwa bonsi ya ubi ani mi tomato paste.
1: That's right.
0: Mumu di ena powder no. Any paste na ewo ibra soda dano. E di ena mumu di ena so special. E mani ye strong. Ah enti no Ghana for ye ng powder ni entum.
1: The money ye very special, very unique, and one in the history of Ghana. E ye say ye fashion fry.
0: Organic.
1: Very much organic. Yen five in fry ubi tomatoes in this album say tomatoes are blending. Ube who money be cry womb.
0: Chaffono. Tomatoes in a chino.
1: Yes. What dear goon suma when no movie crabbing say? And a fire banner.
0: Okay.
1: Ube say who in your man in your man in a mother vitamin.
0: A money be so the demo.
1: Eddie demo. So when we say purely aye tomatoes.
0: But we reservative dear.
1: No reserve. Would be under paste now. We yeah the insulin goes on some money than it to paste.
0: Yeah.
1: Very good. But who should add that paste now? Who is away being a watery? Who named the eddy fryer? Who named the eddy fryer? Adane paste, you know. And who share nutritional values now? There were other chemicals. I had their fry and sana. We are fashion fry.
0: The money is different. They say the DNA
1: organic. And FD is also an assessment of our processes of production. And now, what my cracker say a bit to me, and in fact, Sanka and yet, and I ate mantles. Sanka, yes, and if it is that harmful, hospitals would not have been our number one clients.
0: My main be so we say, tomatoes no. Agrotom Ghana Limited. More na mu produce mo ade.
1: Pacho.
0: Ghana say mo source free.
1: Debi. Ya na produce ya ade. In fact, ye wa ha and I was yes our Nigeria.
0: So mo farm no.
1: Your farm no. We have farm that we rely on. Okay. But yeah, your farm need to be produce entity supplier to the capacity. But yes, I saw say for tomatoes. Yeah, tomatoes, you know. Yeah, we factory now process it into the powdered form of it. And I said, yes, I'll be another a branch of Nigeria. So now we're trying to occupy West Africa.
0: Okay.
1: Yeah.
0: My mean nutritional values and our benefits. So will be a use of Palmac tomato powder. In your new bay and our Obenya a free moon.
1: When I say, once you when you're in draw, make me, I can say, make me describe it as iron.
0: Uh-huh.
1: Iron and I take care of your bones. Your strength.
0: Mm-hmm.
1: It was zinc. Zinc, it's also part of the immune system, you know, L-vitamin C, L-vitamin E.
0: Mm-hmm.
1: These are nutritional values that every tomatoes or every farmland, every farm produce are in here. In fact, you're enumerating a lot of these nutritional values are also. But the person member at TF40 has said, and son a company be, and I say, product of consumption, it is incumbent on bank, government and our government agencies to investigate that product. Radio producers and our production team no investigate the product na yen sorry ke kem fa on my radio so make asa na che say o me hu say wajuma e yakundi and they can consume it. In the we should not, the listening public should not list only rely on my testimonies.
0: Okay.
1: But my baby drew her now. Me announcement.
0: Oh, I
1: hear investigation of fire home. But maybe I make a ina if he say we are driving four person near your business and also bet me a contact here.
0: Because also you will nipa be or be an or some complications be or allergic to something. Akoda penny aged be a walk or crana a brewa obiat midi palma tomato powder.
1: May face obiat midi be aquala penimu a brewa radio presenter newscaster police ni obiat mitobi.
0: Na mami so Palma tomato powder, how many gram?
1: Yeah, 70 gram. 70 gram. 70 gram, no 40 pieces in what one box. Yes. Into 70 gram, no. Yeah, baku 40 pieces in the womb. That's 2,800 grams.
0: Okay.
1: And 40 pieces, no.
0: And no, a shape box.
1: Box in the womb. But such a thing is 70 gram.
0: Oh. Okay.
1: In 2% of the total gram now, 70 multiplied by the number of grams, which is a 40. In 2,800 grams.
0: Okay. In me fan say a household may find me many mikunu any yem batu saying such a saying you be here for be a
1: soup. I am the pastor with maybe some way. One say met my cases. Say the wouldn't so ni goose way to no. So craft 20 CDs. I can only tell you in value.
0: Ah, okay.
1: But I mean to me in cancer because it depends on the family size.
0: I know
1: I'm making. And I said, do say now, bet me you so. But bet me in percentage terms, say, sika obeto normal tomato, see the tomatoes boy, ding, chromi. We 20 cities, say, ode koto tomatoes are. Palmac tomato powder, bema 40 cities value. Of what we're going to buy. Okay. In the sense that would in so nigu so ne
0: a two would in so nigu so a 2 year be brave.
1: A 2 year be brave. In two bemu say sikanka or de kwa kwato weno a times two. Better the draw.
0: Naka weno wena bemele swati yama.
1: And you have the opportunity to save some.
0: Aka mi baby sa se meshie na e bia kano. Me yeni de anase paste no cra mi wie yeno. Eye paste vie me who say a dorsum. And also met me a jabi.
1: Bacho pepe. When we say we share such a thing, we dare not be a cano. The a cano, we betimi actually ano, but best method, ebi abe share gu container bimu, plastic container bimu, na wa kataso. 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
1: central your horse horses here
0: yeah so far public no omo je ni say
1: you know say nipa ne you su be da
0: o ti mi nka
1: eya ni reception to no eya be dull nti some will prefer to oh mami to ba kun ko hwe ti obi to search ba ku wi a e bia ni we fi wan je mi number but e bi so je mi number because most of me sales girls no me na ma wo mo t-shirt so nti e bi omo omo ji me no ma but me frame say ah dey me kemi nyame to be say 30 bucks na me so dey marketing wa because on some share here no on like because the ediko eyem no eh a very risky thing nti obi ah because of preventive intrinsic nature of human being no o so on person o beto bibi asa e dey ko neyem o pe testimonies nti the reaction has been very slow. But to those people who have used your product, you know, yes. To say a hospital, sir, I can see 400 cartons, 300 cartons, 1,000 cartons.
0: Patients,
1: exactly. And no give us hope. Say, if we are, I will say about the remote, they get to down to the public, get to the market, increase our market strategies very well.
0: Okay.
1: And then, Ekotimima, a tier 40, I say, and I say, the consumption. Public at TSS, a safe, a wholesome, and it is a very much more better of way of preservation. Yaman Empro,
0: tomatoes, you know,
1: yes,
0: I said, Kaukoto tomatoes, I would talk a crane, and would see my mamma,
1: yes,
0: in a way, my mefa way, so let us say.

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1: 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It's not Johnson, no, a mu bomb pioneer, and such a Johnson bomb, baby, sir.
0: And such a bomb,
1: sir.
0: Johnson Cassawa, or no one in natural scent.
1: Good, and no one was ever. Momenta, a bomb, a one in natural scent, no. Nipa quani dear no natural scent, and a bomb chance, and yes,
0: say,
1: aha, Ubuo Johnson go out to mention, aha. Ubet ten in terms, say, BBC. A sign a chess when you urinary tract infection. And I do so near Kusu, who do so any. Tuntum and I need dark brown.
0: Okay.
1: And I will be sir. Obi be sir, program be as I said, Doc, na Johnson was send a color, a yes. Ah,
0: maybe so.
1: Or say Johnson color, I said, what's a Johnson color? A ye amber. Ye can amber a yellowish.
0: I say yellowish.
1: Aha.
0: And why say ye white? Say you sure one.
1: Debbie, say a yes, you are no more, by a straw, just a one moon so more.
0: Ah.
1: And to unu so mo a de ma unu so na Johnson as a free yellowish.
0: It's no Johnson unu say e fita.
1: Fita. Ha.
0: Under normal circumstances, Johnson color no as se
1: yellowish
0: kakra.
1: 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Ana a yellow pea so I nge. E kesa why dehydrated. Say a yellow pea kesa unu so that day. Aha. Inte bema na a yellow pea. Aha. Inti e wose wo Johnson a wo hwe Johnson no sanya eni ni city.
0: Inti na a painful call hospital a. Won say na nurse for no. Omo testi omo Johnson no.
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0: be one mo du a urinary tract infection and now say a sitchiade and as be a
1: sanity. Now, my wait me to one a month. Yes, sir. One here will be two one a month. I too late. If you wait to me, I'm too late. Over banana kidney, they say. Wama I didn't do the kidney home. Nina won't pay more for a yari yari. What didn't why she niti pino? Nina won't find a serious. What is he about do room? Mitiya me and Rakoto Malaria do be no one. No, but from Kakra. 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
1: 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Ade ba kwa machine so ne ba bebre twist ka for test na ye ne ya.
0: Anka me be ka say.
1: Wo pe duro mo mu chain say obeye test.
0: Anka me be ka say test na wo ka no. Anye bia ne bo nye den. Wo woni tu aga na for bia na wo ken you.
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0: 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Onko. 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
0: good
1: e drone so ye de drone ma den ho drone ne ye de ma wo
0: doctor ma mimi sam sa urinary tract infection no herbal treatment e wo
1: herbal treatment wo pa
0: and also one something say
1: herbal treatment wo because wo ba herbal medicine now you will endure the fact a fighting bacteria e wo ho aha inti ana somewhere can equal away bacteria
0: okay
1: aha and where bacteria so there e do the fact a fighting bacteria betimi akum no apart from that were other microbes so am cause problem ah e bi wo honoma anya equal an kwa na de buy won say e wo 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medicine you should be a fenu holistic approach
0: yes
1: ye ka holistic approach ah yare we aba wo dwon so ntentem okay wo dwon so ntentem then na ma wo dwon so ntentem you have to know
0: so hu ne fare by
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0: doc be yi wa no wada roma beti mi di atoso
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0: okay enti e be me na wo freye wada roma enka se eye wo se enti eno ani se wo beba hello
3: Hello, good afternoon.
0: Good afternoon. What are you doing, baby? I'm going to free.
3: I'm going to say free. I'm going to free. But
0: you're going to free.
3: Not okay, because sometimes I'm going to say, I was Johnson. And no, I need to say deep yellow, but I was say light yellow. And I say colorless, and I just say one of my so be but I'm going to cry. The media, me can be 1 hour and some minutes, and some of my name is you. But I said, me name is you, and I'm a cojon, so I'm a mean soon as I'm a sepinic a canker, but still, na am a colorless. Even though I'm a mean numb enough for a cry, go out and ever.
0: Not just say, oh, dear, no, Johnson, which I said, still, I'm a fita.
3: Aha, a colorless, yeah, some most times because me chain. 1 hour and more, some minutes, and then a man will miss you.
0: Mati, ma, me ma doc ah. Ni wano.
3: Ana, me, second question is, say, once a doctor says, say, Johnson no tie, yase manecha, iti mi ko back, iti mi ko affect the kidney, iti enyume no kata mbe nanka, yenu miss you anka beboa yenya, emma, sa wako daka, Johnson tawase.
0: Okay, let us see. Doc, be you wano.
3: Okay.
1: Inti tisedi yada oka no, ebia, onu ankasa ne system no, what animals would do you and any be one man of fluid womb? Aha, and maybe I would say, and I'm also system name hydrated. I had a system not be our hydrating now, and my baby abos or Johnson any no air straw, a bassa, and yet any cause for Alambia. Ah, the fact that Johnson any bear light yellow nature say was said to be a yes, Unumunsu, Kama, a bit me ama naya Kama, ama assassa, and tentem. You moving more cry, Johnson yellow, and said they will be that. And then so that is the correct color, I was a Johnson. Enya, inti ye pese obi onse so junso ni e light yellow and rashin cause but me junso ni e yellow bebre me free doctor me junso ni e yellow da bi sana junso de color tie ba wonu nsu a na asasa system 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
0: Hello.
3: Listen.
0: Hello. 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
3: Aha. 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
0: 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Ni be bi akase free.
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0: Yo, ye ti o.
3: Now, I met your supper, the June supper, and I get a cream. Oh, Major Sauce and Mopai. Now, check, not dear, yet, Nasa. The Mrs. Sue said, I did. Lemon, June, son of my quite just now, meaning, doctor, between
0: me and my mamma, doctor, anyone or Daroma.
1: Yo, your program now on Frey, and the other day, a persistent problem. Our quiet uncle, you bet me on quiet before so ever born.
0: Now, can a final branching of first second one? Time, I say it.
1: Aha, into insuno, depending

0: Hello, DJ Edward.
1: Yeah, that's it, brother. That's it.
0: Me who you? My name is Tiasa. I say, men frau.
1: Yeah, na ude phone na kutu. My fresh.
0: Me pacho mu wa video so I'm eating kwa mo.
1: Oh, what nasi?
0: Ah, oh, da kwa.
1: Oh, nice. Any idea? Be papa. You been a number day mo. 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
0: Oh, me want go for me, Nubian come
1: back. I'm a catcher, I'm a red room. I'm a bonum when you pine. 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I'm a quagma. I got a man saying, no way. A vase.
0: Well, no, I'll say about
1: 200 ilus.
0: And a crap,
1: Trivia, damn, by Boss and Casa, Viviania, Massa, it's all reaching me. Says, oh, my power if you didn't swim more. 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
1: Debbie,
0: my main fro, see, Mate, now you will be kind of frame. We'll be in a frame.
1: Listen, maybe the custom Debbie Patch the Ghana for. Said a beer to Palu, PNG, the Babacano. I said the Mokumati.
0: And your mamma was to a mono, mammy was to a mana.
1: And was to a piano and a bubble, or would you know, as I'm for. Might be Mimenday, said me chain online. Might be about Mimenday.
0: Hey, I'm also so I a payment too.
1: Oh, Jawamu. Me well, tell me and we never won better now in tea. Jaw umma dad award on Sakushi Jim. A tear for Pia Bacasa Mamuntino. Jamie Baby ever bore with any in tea. What am I from? I'm from Baxis here. I'm from.
0: Yo, Mate. How you? Mate, auntie Yagusua may turn a corner. Aha, oh, can be aha, offred. Yeah, as I cut ye networky. Yeah, I have some networky. I have some. Sakate. Aha. I'm in front of her. Aha. Hello.
1: Yeah, that's it, bro.
0: Aha, me pato. What are you? My network is not moving.
1: Yeah, nice. The thing I'm saying, me show complaints about the group ni moa. Ana Edward ye wo, ana Edward sese uko ye, Edward sese ni mo bikro okan no kura mayen. 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
0: Na unim atra bia abapan so motwe atu fie hawo
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0: oh okay
1: say Monday dear no both noon rush and any enumerate dear no and also so me know what I say and saka into what I want to do is me per se at the H1 baby that's a baby young credit me fear loyalty. Me here and with the G. Me pet somebody to complain if you were any beer or soon I'm a different. Miss Sidel, dear baby, me call Francis, see ya, my dear Bama, one for Papa Mamma, and maybe a Sibu. Me young man did move rational. I mean, a you made Janus or so. Dear me, Pesaway, you say, about we have a great test on. Men you Piesca, Kiny. Who did it?
0: Meteopa.
1: For me, six for no. And you of PSK, Nemo, dear Bayer, no me dinu cre. No one should suit at that, the over dinu cre. No Tianin super dinu currency, dear Bayeni. O Tiani beer with Yemeno, Abanadi Kutawada Sebre.
0: Okay.
1: Jenny Pano is a suit over channel. Once in this caramel. Not by by 12 dia and we are 12 no no am on people rational but we are 12 no you will be sika we are to dey for chair me dey be two page in so na man list number of people are nyae nyina what let say dey am me na me dey two page nim
0: ah also dey nkasa dey we so kan pa kra o na e dey na see am na abasisa
1: big percent we create here adwuma a tearful number, any send 50 Ghana, send 30, send 40, or my bread. And 20 dear, about no Jubieska. No, Jenny Persons will be channel. Hey, do be channel 20, do be channel 30, do be channel 80 or 50. This will move coming to me and 200 is a little. O Jenny Persica, no opportunity, document be beyond the fat sendable WhatsApp. Send a media by the mouth WhatsApp. No, yeah, one from there. I say, you ready, and so won't be changing another. Or send this kind of one on the swine, sir. 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
0: okay mi ti o
1: close of the day, what metro one of the Roto seller deal, metro on inside. No, what call channel on the whole. On the sincere partner, we are documented via Edia Mammy. To Miss Sergeant Petit, no, you know.
0: Okay,
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0: Aha.
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1: 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So this one would you say, oh, me dama das we know ye. Men so crown with a semi so me quenica crown chain, or not just in pan or the sicker matic one. But one thing say, what sounds so did get to the bedding?
0: Ebemano.
1: Ebemano. That's it. It's me to give from you. This is the time me sign pa oh my brother S de Bia.
0: Mate, me mungu asida. The old can mayan pepe, mayan pepe pama.
1: Then you complete beer with three. No, didn't call me money. That's it. Me, I'm a bombarding. My bombarding company now, we are cast for Hano. Now, my customized it, that's it. That's it. Because
0: you
1: want a massive, a nibradi. And to gun a new beer with you, you are one kind. You work on massy. DJ would not make a say. Complete some of your blaming in Arma Bobano. 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
0: 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Send your DJ Edward Aka no no. 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
0: Sana Mayano, Sana Mayan and Adabiani. 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
2: Who's that? 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One dear said the Enya may miss any 1 million out here. 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
0: Mate, Mayama, why? 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
4: Hello?
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4: am ko se me kan sister Ghana
0: okay mate all right yo mate mama we na me fa dia ono so e free e wa ha number no ya
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6: media minisika me ya le microphone group di metu ya 20 se akonya wo
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6: we media ya na me pe scout do di ya ya bia di ani mame 10 10 points
0: yo okay mate
6: se le lo bi buza me so na me question pa yo bia den na ye bia ye di ya sa kisika
0: I want to say ning na about it why
6: ah okay e na bi ya no wow
0: ah onu abi ya no
6: Me
0: I bet you must send me a man, why?
1: I mean,
0: all right. I want to have last call and I had a free for Juma Dining in Abbey. Yet to be far free for Biabium. You call Edward War. Now, Yanaka, we will cry. Lea Solid Juma Dino. So now, Juma Dia can or Matuaso. If you say, Dodua Cunha, Yantanason chat. Number no, 0247 24 99 34 number now, who send this? Can I open see a ditch? I am a dasebre, no 0247 24 99 34. Hello, Edward.
7: Hello,
0: Edward.
7: Papa.
0: Said the money is your jad, a dumadian out there, Banahono. A chadia, an empire, a beta, any mutiti idea, an empire beta.
7: This will be any bit compressed, Banason. I mean, a devil will be our might be crowd of friends, say, a yam say, a friend, the money did be na.
0: I could be a place, see, I was a friend of Mana DB.
7: I'll see a few what you would need with the BSO chase, Kajab.
0: Now, Fred, no patch of Fred, no dear dinner, yet in Kati.
7: Onse egman o eya yo unyano tu untumi nyani tu out e bia de woman tu mm bia de sese egu kompa e bia mo bi di yem se 454 billion euros
0: mm
7: she enti yana me die e week no se e be do so a wa we agent no na ye dia mawo between yem se me tambe so yem se I think somewhere 26 more na me tambe sa so.
0: Oh, okay. Obin so say, Juma dear, ye we are almost sabe da ko musika. And also say that the bako.
7: And until I may say, Memo could stick in one of the little sellers or one kind. Me bought me mini papa.
0: Okay.
7: Ah, listen, Odino, or by printing in an will be a mount. After say ye dear Benevino, Tika will be a dino, the magician and him. And a chinano, make sure to say Nipano, Oten and Kan. Kubinya Ghana card no number bina was no Ghana card number no
0: any
7: pani amount amount betu mita testes zo amount zo interest amount what is American as it
0: betu as pa
7: then the betu mita sendi our WhatsApp no on send amount the betu mita zo ba amount ebi ano kutaya ma amount madin se obaya I obaya obaya testo
0: okay
7: so the biya dance di any biya nti no. I don't see because they be here, you know, a digital discount, and it must happen and end with digital. You know, say I did the act. And then you know, question you. My yard, say my link and them. I mean, I link and them that the whole of last week, on no gym, on Tuesday, it will come to me in your maybe. It's ready to pursue beard and wish me.
0: Okay.
7: Pursue beard and wish him. Tell the uncle Bassa, maybe she said goodbye, and I may give you my feeling and baby. The old commands and many abri. Now that's the beginning of the show. One of my media, one of the new, one of the new ones, and who so be a dim of the show, and maybe I'm an occasion. We know you are now, but trade you be a dint, you all send it, you all need to be your mommy.
0: Send a man on the same man about Cooper, and you know, Anka, Campasin down now, maybe did you manual her?
7: So now, the mechanical be a say. What we did with Mechi over the years, over the months, over the weeks, over the days. And then, Obrasso, Obian challenge me. No, be a man that's a big chamano. Give it to the other. Jessica wants to the Kuranya, the other Kansika. Macau, Medawasi, Mamefosia, Namina Kuanya, the Fusu.
0: All right, yes, that's a pa. And to the Sanya, Tianono, Adiating a number by Cooper and our Ofre, aha, Ofre, Sandu, Sika, no, dear Siswa. The Opera Wucha, Mamma San and Sumin Jessica Bian Flubiaho. Nemum, the Opera Wucha. Said ya baya abano de ofia ham de ofi dwam hano e boa yanka se woni wanya biani aha eno tina ye gene sa me se de ono wodi ababa hano woni mu no me na menim no woni matade a wohye aha abano papa de omotwetu fia na bone no omde amamo tina mane ni aye 0247 24 0247 24 99 34 0247